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3: Piątek, piąteczek, piątunio. 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

Słuchacie radia X-Vibe. I never got your number. Am I reading into your smile? Or am I reading between your lips? 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Maybe you got somewhere to be, and I'm afraid of what the answer will be. 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

0: 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Nie dziękuj.
1: Oh my god, Becky, look at her butt. It is so big. She looks like one of those rap guys' girlfriends. But, you know, who understands those rap guys? They only talk to her because she looks like a total prostitute, okay? I mean, her butt is just so big. I can't believe it's just so round. It's like out there. I mean, gross.

0: 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Tu nawet Kargul i Pawlak by się zgodzili.
1: Yeah. It's been a ride. I guess I had to go to that place to get to this one. Now some of you might still be in that place if you're trying to get out.